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2: The world is spinning like this case in Paris. Let's try food.
3: Welcome to the world order. 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
4: You know what I'm talking about?